sing of the day we stand in glory. The author tells his story and we'll see how he brought all things together, saw us caught up in a tether. Well, we thought that he would never set us free, but he did.

0: 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Latest song from Jay King and Ellie Holcomb before that singing Wherever I Go. All right, let's check on some famous people born today, 23rd of July.
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0: Okay, we'll begin with a young Aussie from Melbourne, Chloe Hayden, actress, author, podcast host, 29 today. We've got Beck Cartwright, born in Sydney, 43, actress, singer, and the wife of Leighton Hewitt. They got married at Sydney Opera House, actually. She played Hayley Smith Lawson in Home and Away and won a Logie for Most Popular Actress. Tristan McManus, Irish dancer and a TV host. He co-hosted Studio 10 with Nerelda Jacobs and Angela Bishop, but the show was cancelled in 2023. And, of course, he's been on Dancing with the Stars and Strictly Come Dancing and other dancing shows. 44, we've mentioned Michelle Williams, played something from her from the group Destiny's Child, played one of her great gospel songs a little while back. She's 46. Alison Krauss, well-known U.S. bluegrass country singer and musician. She's won 27 Grammy Awards, 55 today. Woody Harrelson, American actor, first came to fame

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You can be certain that this kingdom, that this world here is temporary. That you can go ahead and enjoy your life and work hard and fight racism and injustice. All that's good, but ultimately all this earth will pass away. It's only the kingdom of God that's going to stand forever. And this is not myth, Jesus says. This is not fantasy. It's reality. And so your life must correspond to what you truly say, you truly believe. Jesus said it in different ways. He said this in Matthew 6:19, don't store up for yourself treasures on earth, where moths and vermin destroy and where thieves break in and steal, but store up for yourselves treasures in heaven, where moths and vermin do not destroy and where thieves do not break in and steal. For where your treasure is, there will your heart be also. What's he saying in the passage? We've heard this quoted all our lives, but here's what his point is. True treasures cannot be in material things because material things always fade. You can be certain they'll be burned up. So what is the only thing that's not material? The soul. So the question is, are you investing in that which is eternal, or is the major part of your resources, are the major parts of your resources invested in something that's physical, something that is destined for failure? The best investments do not concern the body, but you'd never know that by people in LA. Did you know? I read a report this past week that Americans spent more on plastic surgery than any previous year. Last year, I thought we had a tough economy in the last few years. But the thing that really got my attention is Christians in LA evidently spend just as much on cosmetic surgery as non-Christians. I'm not condemning plastic surgery. I'm not. Well, what's your point then? My point is this. If I give you a pair of scales, which one do you think you spend most of your resources on? Or which would you be willing? On the physical or on spiritual? Most of us would not think a thing about spending 10, 15 grand going into debt to something that makes us look better. But we would never think about giving that much to something that might help somebody far from God come near to God. You see, that's Jesus' point. Hey, don't tell me that you're living life for beyond the trees, and then I take out and look at how you use your resources, and everything in it reflects that you're all about life between the trees. God in Christ communicates that he has given us valuable resources. James 5:17, every good and perfect gift is from above, coming down from the Father of heavenly lights, who does not change like shifting shadows. Psalm 124, the earth is the Lord's, everything in it, the world and all who live in it, for he founded it on the seas, established it on the waters. John 3:27, my favorite verse in this context, a person can receive only what is given them from heaven. Everything you have has been given to you by God. And Jesus says, you'll know the people who have been truly transformed by the gospel because they'll be the ones that know the body is dying, but the soul lives forever. And the primary part, not the only part, but the primary part of their investment in their lives is for life beyond the trees. I think this story in Luke that we read is one of the most powerful statements Jesus ever made because he looks at a guy who says, you know, I got a lot of stuff. What am I going to do? I'll just build some bigger barns. And then he says, now that I've got everything I need, I'm just going to sit back. I'm going to eat, drink, be merry, take it easy. And then Jesus says, you fool. This very night, your life will be demanded from you. Then who will get what you prepared for yourself? That's the key. You've prepared for yourself. This is how it will be with whoever stores up things for themselves but is not rich toward God. Now notice something about this. He does not condemn the guy for working hard. He does not condemn the guy for gaining wealth. No. The condemnation is related to the reality this guy has all this wealth and he thinks it's for him and his own little kingdom. He says, oh, I got enough now. I got plenty of grain stored up for years. I'm going to take life easy, eat, drink, and be merry. Jesus says, you're a fool because all your investments are in the here and now and it's all going to burn up. The real question is, are you rich toward God? You say, well, how can I be rich toward God? By investing in what is beyond the trees. I hear again. If you truly, you can talk a good game. I can, you can, we can. Man, we can say all the right things. I'm all about the kingdom of God. I think Jesus would say to you that famous Greek word, baloney. Baloney. Just be honest with yourself. Don't say that because I've seen you.

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0: As we've been hearing, Chris has been sharing about his journeys throughout many parts of the world. Next, we'll hear a bit about his spiritual journey as well, and how he eventually found himself alone and disillusioned in South America. All that and more when we return.
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0: passion. One thing remains, your love never fails. And Kane, Living Water on Vision. It's a Friday for many of the listeners around the nation already. And if it's not Friday where you are, it's getting close. 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
2: We lived in Arvada, Colorado. We went to a little church. We were late most of the time because we had the two little girls. And Diane got upset. I remember she came downstairs. I knew she was upset because her lips had disappeared. She's a beautiful woman, but her lips were gone. This vein in her neck was bigger than my right leg. And I could see it pumping blood up there, and the right eye was twitching. And she said, "Everybody in here, get in here!" Everybody came in like, "You." She said, "I'm sick and tired, sick and tired. When the kids treat church like a rock concert, they go to the bathroom, they play little games with each other in the back seats. I'm sick of it, I'm sick of it." She said, "From now on, when you get to church," she said, "you sit down and you will not move." She said, "Do you understand?" I said, "Yes." So she turned to the children.
0: Christian stand-up comedian there, Ken Davis, very funny guy. Back to the music right now on Vision, Matt Redman, True It All.

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1: In this bulletin, the AUKUS Defence Pact to get a funding boost, and in sport, AFL. With more, I'm Naomi Miller. The AUKUS Defence Pact will get a multi-billion dollar boost as Labor's National Conference enters a second day. Michael Packey reports.
2: The Albanese government is giving South Australia a bit of economic love as more than 2,000 Labor members are in town to debate the party's policy position on various issues ahead of the next election. The state's shipyards, which are responsible for helping build the AUKUS nuclear-powered submarines, will be given an extra $4.6 billion to enhance their facilities, taking the total federal investment in the Osborne yards to $8.5 billion. The funding boost comes despite fierce criticism of the AUKUS pact by some of Labor's rank and file and former MPs.
1: Michael Packey reporting. Real estate agents are reporting a rush of activity on the property market ahead of changes to super rules. Under the changes, buyers will no longer be able to use self-managed super funds to borrow money to purchase a residential property. Real estate expert Tom Panos says agents have told him people have been trying to get in before the option is off the table.
3: I asked a heap of other agents, and that is exactly what's been happening. There has been a rush of people because they know that once it's done, it's finished. So mainly in the cheaper end of the properties, by the way.
1: The new rules come into play on August 10th. Mining billionaire Gina Rinehart is offering Australian swimmers at the Commonwealth Games thousands of dollars for each medal won. Those in individual events will be given $20,000 each for every gold medal, $15,000 for silver, and $10,000 for bronze. Athletes who break world records are being offered $30,000. A Gold Coast community campaign to save their local library has paid off. The Burleigh Heads Library was slated for closure, but will remain open after the acting mayor approved a temporary joint funding deal. Residents are now pushing for the facility to permanently stay. In AFL, Collingwood has claimed its sixth consecutive win in a second-half domination over the Crows in Adelaide. The Pies running out 34-point winners last night. Here's coach Craig McRae.
4: And when you come over to Adelaide and play a team that's, you know, arguably the top four teams in the competition based on form, and you know, we've got some youth in our team getting good opportunities, and to put 108 points on the board is pretty significant. Yeah, it's probably beyond my expectations.
1: And Melbourne has made five changes for tonight's clash against Geelong at the MCG. St Kilda has confirmed Max King will play his first senior game since late 2024, naming him to face North Melbourne on Sunday. And Scottie Scheffler is in a tie for second at 6-under par, one shot back of the lead after the first round of the PGA Tour event in Blaine. That's the latest news and sport. I'm Naomi Millam.
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6: 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Repent and believe in the gospel. Jesus says the kingdom of God is at hand. He's saying it's available right now. Up there can come down here. It's possible now that you can give people a glimpse of what one day is coming, where there's no poverty, where there's no fear, where relationships are healed. The kingdom of God is right here, right now. It's upon you. Jesus said, when you pray to the disciples, pray what? Your kingdom come, your will be done on earth now as it is in heaven. And the early church got it. And they got it to such a degree that they devoted their hearts to it. They sacrificed their possessions for it, their careers, their homes. They gave it all up. They lived and died for it. And they did it with extreme joy. They did it laughing and weeping and dancing, unable to fathom their good fortune that they could be part of the kingdom of God coming to earth.
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